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And there's Bernie lying on the couch, drinking a beer and chewing. No, not chewing. Popping! So I said to him, I said, you pop that gum one more time. And he did. So I took the shotgun off the wall and I fired two warning shots into his head.

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1: She take my money well I'm in need. Yes, it's a trifling friend indeed. Oh, she's a gold digger. 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